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0: It's Backstage Country. We've got Cody Johnson hosting this week. We're celebrating the release of his new album, Banks of the Trinity. And Cody, I loved, also, I do want to talk about the other collab on here, obviously. Not just your behind-the-scenes creative collaborations, but also, you know, you had Luke Combs on here. And that song was so fun to, like, hear you actually just talking to each other, like, literally shooting the bull. And it kind of reminded me of the Waylon and Hank Jr. song, The Conversation. I was curious if there was any inspiration drawn from that song to this one.
1: You know, I think it was Josh Phillips, Drew Parker, I want to say Ray Fulcher, and God, I'm forgetting one songwriter, and they're Casey Brown is who I was trying to think of. That was, that's another guy that I haven't met. So, you know, it's like you get these songs, so you're like, you're finding out new talent. You're like, I don't know who this person is, but I sure do love this song. So what else you got in the tank there, buddy, you know? But I think that they definitely had they had an angle in mind writing it so specifically for Luke's life, my life, which is kind of risky, to be honest, because, like, what if Luke and I both didn't like the song? You know, so it was a Hail Mary of a play, but it was written so well that even Luke was like, well, how do we not record this song? Like, it's literally written about us. Like, two other artists couldn't do it. So I think kudos to them for stepping out and taking a chance and trying it out, because I love it. And it is a lot about, you know, like, that's the way Luke and I talk. We shoot the bull. It's not about stadium tours and ticket sales. It's where are you deer hunting this fall?
0: Mm-hmm. So how did that ask go down? Was it during a hunt? Was it during a hunting conversation? Did you text? Like, how did that go down?
1: No, I texted to him. And then about 2 weeks later, he just texted me, I'm in on this song. Like, I love it. And I was like, good, because I love it too. But I had to have him say yes in order for me to record it, because I can't sing Luke's part.
0: Yeah. Do you think that this one might have a future life as a single, or is this going to be staying on the album and just a fun thing to look back at with your buddy?
1: You know, I don't know. That's completely up to Luke. Just like I'm Gonna Love You with Carrie Underwood. That was,
0: yeah.
1: We needed her permission, her blessing, and her team to be on board. So I don't know. We'll see what the future holds. Maybe that's something that Luke wants to do. And if not, it's a really cool piece on the album.
2: Don't go anywhere. More Backstage Country is next with Cody Johnson.
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12: Yeah, no, we do it all the time, and we have a lab that can accommodate that.
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Wake up with Mark in the morning. 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

0: It's Backstage Country. Cody Johnson is your host this week. We're talking all about the new album that just came out on Friday. And Cody, you are a global superstar. And one of those accolades that makes it very apparent is the fact that you just took home ACM Male Vocalist and Entertainer of the Year. I have to bring that up and say congratulations, because I was just so happy to see you take that night in Vegas. And I mean, your acceptance speech too was like so unexpected. The way that you like dedicated the award to Luke Combs was a really cool moment. Did you know that you would do that if you got that award, or did it just kind of come to you?
1: No, I decided beforehand that I was going to do that. And I meant every word that I said.
0: Yeah. I mean, it was a really beautiful moment. And I can only imagine what it feels like after like that high of those awards and your performance and everything going on in Vegas, overstimulating, blah, blah, blah. What was the rest of that night like for you?
1: Honestly, it was all kind of a blur. It was just one of those, you've worked for something your entire life. And it was a little surreal, I mean, honestly, but I could tell that the adrenaline was real, because the next morning I woke up at 7 a.m. for like absolutely no reason. I didn't have to fly out till 10 o'clock. I was up. I was ready to
0: no!
1: go. That adrenaline was for sure there.
0: I'm sure you could probably still continue riding that high, because what an incredible experience night. And just I loved watching it and loved seeing you up there. You're absolutely glowing. And Cody, you know, May was a really big month for you. Not only did that happen, but like there was also the hype of getting ready for the record release, and you got your fifth number one with The Fall, which is such a beautiful way to close out that era. Does it feel like that was a closure?
1: I mean, at one point I was kind of like concerned that this song was not going to do what we thought it was going to do. And then you get your number one the week before the ACMs, and then Male Artist and Entertainer. It just kind of seemed like everything happens for a reason, you know, just kind of all lined up perfectly. And it is the closing of a chapter right before a new album release of Banks of the Trinity. So, I mean, I couldn't have drawn it up any better, even though if you'd asked me that 3 months ago, I would have told you different, but it sure turned out pretty perfect.
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0: It's Backstage Country. We've got Cody Johnson hosting this week. We're celebrating the release of his new album, Banks of the Trinity. And Cody, now that I've heard that title track, I can really understand why it's kind of the focal point, why it is the title track. It is very personal, nostalgic, which is a theme through this record. So it does come as a surprise to me, and it may to other people, that this is not one that you wrote. But did the people that wrote this write it literally for you? Because it seems like it could only be your song.
1: You know, I don't know the answer to that question, because when I'm choosing songs, I really try not to ever let myself know who the writers are, because then I can be a little biased sometimes.
0: Oh.
1: So when I'm picking, I really don't want to know who the writers are. And then after the fact, when you figure out, like this happened on Leather, when you figure out that Matt Rogers has 3 or 4 cuts on your record, you're like, well, who's this Matt Rogers guy? I want to meet him, and maybe we can write and develop a relationship, you know, for getting more songs. The Trinity River is pretty long, so I don't know where they wrote it about, but it sure seemed like they wrote it about where I grew up. So it was an easy fit.
0: Yeah. Well, and in getting that song, when you heard it, did you know in that moment that, like, did it inspire that you would want that to be the album's title, or did it take a little while to decide on that?
1: No, it was pretty immediate.
0: Really?
1: After hearing that, I thought, man, you know, just like I've had records like Cowboy Like Me, you know, that speaks about me personally, and I feel like that it's very authentic. It's who I am. It's not something I'm trying to fake. Banks of the Trinity, you know, just I know where I grew up, and it's an easy fit to say, you know, this is a part of me that I wanted to share, a part of my story that I wanted to share with people.
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1: This is Cody Johnson, your host this week on Backstage Country. I'm featuring cuts from my just-released Banks of the Trinity album. And coming up, the story behind the cut, Foolproof.

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0: Swing Country. More continuous country favorites coming up. We're putting together another 12 in a row right now. The music is back on next.
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0: truth. The Miami Township Police Department shared a story on social media about Corporal Hunter Willoughby helping a young mother who needed formula for her newborn baby. After responding to the early morning call, the officer went to a closed grocery store, explained the situation to an employee, and purchased the necessary items for the mother. Miami Township Police Chief Mike Pills praised Willoughby's actions, highlighting the officer's commitment and the department's dedication to the community.
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0: 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It's Ann Hudson.
1: So after more than 30 years in country music, Rhett Akins is finally getting his biggest honor yet. John Party surprised him on stage at the Grand Ole Opry with an official invitation to become a member. Rhett was so overcome with emotion as his family, including his son, Thomas Rhett, joined him on stage for the unforgettable moment. You can check it out at aftermidnight.com. You ever wonder what happened to Sam Hunt? Feels like he was just on the rise, killing in the country music scene, and then just kind of vanished. Well, sources are saying that he is choosing family over a busy touring schedule these days. You know, he's got three small kids at home with his wife, Hannah, and he just wants to spend time with them and be on the farm with his wife instead of living on the road. And hey, I respect that. I respect that so much.
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Okay, asking this question, what was your favorite game to play outside as a kid? We'll talk about this in two songs. 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
1: We've been talking about this all week. Topic of the hour, do you remember a game you used to play outside as a kid? A favorite game? I talked about this game we used to call Commando, and then a guy called in with basically the same game, all the kids in the neighborhood involved, and they called it Manhunt. We'd have like a 2-mile radius. It's pretty fun, man. Go deep into the night. 866-607-8383 is my number. Do you have a story like this?
2: Our favorite game was Capture the Flag. We used to play all day, all night as well, but we would take our white hanger specifically, and we would go through our neighborhood and hide it, whether it be throughout all of our neighborhood or just two backyards. But we would play pretty religiously to the point where my brother was up on a shed one night and ended up almost breaking his arm trying to hide it. So great memories. Miss being a kid in that generation. Wish that kids had that, but unfortunately it's not going to be the same. So I'll hold on to it.
1: Yeah, good memories. Those Capture the Flag style games, I mean, call it whatever you will. I think Capture the Flag is probably the most appropriate name. But those games are so fun as a kid. You know, you want to wear black, you want to hide in the bushes, hide on roofs. Guy yesterday called in saying hiding on top of the high school. That's good stuff. 866-607-8383.
3: Our to-go games when I was growing up was always hide and go seek and football. Our football team, we actually had a football team among all the neighborhoods within my area that, like, each team would be for the group of boys on each block. It was an amazing time to grow up. Wish my child had this benefit of being in our neighborhood and experienced the same thing. Have a good morning. Thanks.
1: Yeah, good morning, brother. That's a good phone call. Football, it's a classic. Hide and go seek too. 866-607-8383.
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1: Hey, Granger Smith here. 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

Fellas, you know, it might pay to be a little more appreciative of your wife's efforts for your 50th birthday. Earl Dibbles Jr. is going to tell you why here, coming up in this dumb criminal story next.

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0: Here's what's new in Nashville. Here's Ann Hudson.
1: So Garth Brooks, he's proven he's still one of country music's biggest draws. He set a new attendance record at London's Hyde Park with nearly 70,000 fans. And you know, that's his first show in the UK in like, what, 30 years? And he's got fans guessing. There is a mysterious countdown on his website that ends on July 7th. So obviously we'll keep you updated about that. You ever wonder what happened to Sam Hunt? Feels like he was just on the rise, killing in the country music scene, and then just kind of vanished. Well, sources are saying that he is choosing family over a busy touring schedule these days. You know, he's got three small kids at home with his wife, Hannah, and he just wants to spend time with them and be on the farm with his wife instead of living on the road. And hey, I respect that. I respect that so much.
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4: 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Even

0: The Miami Township Police Department shared a story on social media about Corporal Hunter Willoughby helping a young mother who needed formula for her newborn baby. After responding to the early morning call, the officer went to a closed grocery store, explained the situation to an employee, and purchased the necessary items for the mother. Miami Township Police Chief Mike Pills praised Willoughby's actions, highlighting the officer's commitment and the department's dedication to the community.
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0: You know, I brought this up last hour, and I still want to hear from you. 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

0: 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It's Ann Hudson.
1: So after more than 30 years in country music, Rhett Akins is finally getting his biggest honor yet. John Party surprised him on stage at the Grand Ole Opry with an official invitation to become a member. Rhett was so overcome with emotion as his family, including his son Thomas Rhett, joined him on stage for the unforgettable moment. You can check it out at aftermidnight.com. You ever wonder what happened to Sam Hunt? Feels like he was just on the rise, killing in the country music scene, and then just kind of vanished. Well, sources are saying that he is choosing family over a busy touring schedule these days. You know, he's got three small kids at home with his wife, Hannah, and he just wants to spend time with them and be on the farm with his wife instead of living on the road. And hey, I respect that. I respect that so much.
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10: Good morning to you. Welcome to your, well, it's the day before Independence Eve, and I'm hoping your holiday weekend starts at the end of your workday today. I know there's going to be plenty of people working, restaurants and retail and, you know, our emergency first responders. So, again, plenty of people will be working, but, again, I hope you have the day off or at least get some time off this weekend to enjoy the holiday weekend, maybe some fireworks, a barbecue. Try to stay cool. That'll be a full-time job this weekend. It's going to be really hot out there today. 100 degrees is a possibility. And with the humidity, it's going to feel like it's 105, 110. So dangerous to be outside today. Drink plenty of water. Take frequent breaks if you have to be outside. AC, shade, the pool, whatever it is. Do not overdo it today. Poor air quality today as well, as you can imagine. So we'll keep you up to date on that this morning. All the usual items coming up for you as well as we get you closer to Independence Eve and the holiday weekend. It is news time now, our first stop of the morning. MyKeenNow.com News Center and an update with Kelsey Johnson.
11: Good morning. U.S. and Iranian negotiators have met separately with Qatari and Pakistani mediators, and host Qatar is reporting positive progress in talks. The plan is to continue discussions after the funeral of Iran's previous supreme leader, which is set to start on Saturday. Former CIA Director John Brennan is suing the Trump administration, demanding a court order that would require officials to preserve records from investigations that are targeting him. Brennan says in the lawsuit filed Wednesday that the records would be essential for him to mount a defense on vindictive prosecution grounds in the event of a future indictment brought by the Republican administration.

0: An online fundraiser is helping support 18-year-old Carter Howard of Munsonville as he recovers from a serious roller crash in Keene last month. A GoFundMe campaign created by his friends is raising money to help cover medical expenses and other costs with a goal of $20,000 and can be found at mykeenenow.com. New Hampshire beaches in Seabrook and Hampton will remain open after testing showed low bacteria levels following a sewer line break in Haverhill, Massachusetts. The Department of Environmental Services says it will continue monitoring water quality through the holiday weekend. Brattleboro Memorial Hospital says it plans to close its labor and delivery services, including the birthing center, within the next 6 to 9 months, while continuing to explore alternatives. According to the Brattleboro Reformer, the hospital cites financial pressures, staffing challenges, and declining birth volumes, but says the birthing center remains open during the planning period. Mostly sunny, hot and humid, highs 95 to 98. In the MyKeenNow News Center, I'm Kelsey Johnson.
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2: Well, it's 70 degrees at 5:34 in the morning. You know where we're going from here. Excessive heat warning in effect until 8 o'clock tomorrow night. So really hot, really uncomfortable, dangerous out there today. So take it slow and easy. It's Blake Now and Honeybee on Wink Country. Good morning.

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1: All right, more 4th of July themed comedy from Jim Brewer in the Wind Country Comedy Club this morning.
2: It's enough, we got to gear up for 4th of July, which is another wasted American holiday. They ruined it. They ruined it. No longer in this country are we the people, ever. And fireworks is the perfect example of that. What runs this country? Corporations. What runs 4th of July? Corporations! I don't want to be on the bridge and have to show up at 2 in the afternoon because by 7 in the afternoon, there's 400,000 people.
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4: We drove from Wisconsin to see these.
2: And then anyone that ever does that has been to those celebrations once. Because you realize it's the dumbest event ever. Once you get caught going, wow, that one looked like it almost landed on us, right? This must be the grand finale.
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7: 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A college sorority raises, get this, another $25 million for St. Jude's Children's Research Hospital, and that brings their total to about $125 million. 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
7: 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We'll get you a news update with Kelsey Johnson on the way next.
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0: Good morning. Russia has launched a large-scale attack on Ukraine's capital with missiles and drones that has killed at least 13 people and injured 86. Authorities said residential buildings and civilian infrastructure were damaged across the city from the attack overnight into Thursday. Changes to federal student loans that are expected to affect millions of student loan borrowers are taking effect as of July 1st. A part of President Trump's Big Beautiful Bill, these changes mean the end of some payment plans and new limits for graduate loans. An online fundraiser is helping support 18-year-old Carter Howard of Munsonville as he recovers from a serious rollover crash in Keene last month. A GoFundMe campaign created by his friends is raising money to help cover medical expenses and other costs, with a goal of $20,000, and can be found at mykeenenow.com. New Hampshire is expected to remain under intense heat Thursday, with temperatures among the hottest in the country heading into the 4th of July holiday. Health officials are urging people to watch for heat exhaustion symptoms, including heavy sweating, fatigue, dizziness, and headache. Brattleboro Memorial Hospital says it plans to close its labor and delivery services, including the birthing center, within the next 6 to 9 months, while continuing to explore alternatives. According to the Brattleboro Reformer, the hospital cites financial pressure, staffing challenges, and declining birth volumes, but says the birthing center remains open during the planning period. Mostly sunny, hot and humid, highs 95 to 98. In the My Keene Now News Center, I'm Kelsey Johnson.
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2: 7 Wind Country, 6:11 in the morning. I apologize. I was a little late getting on the air here. I had to go through my 17 steps to log into my computer. So that's done. And now I can concentrate on this. It's going to be a hot one out there today. It's going to feel like it's about 110 degrees. So we could hit 100 on the mercury. And then, you know, with the humidity, the heat index is going to be a factor today. There is a excessive heat warning. Usually you hear high heat warning or high heat watch, excessive. So you know it's going to be really, really uncomfortable. If you have to be outside today, of course, you know, do all the things you're supposed to. Drink plenty of water, take breaks, find shade, AC, jump in a pool, whatever you can do. Do not leave, you know, animals or kids in a car. And again, just slow everything down a little bit today and we'll get through it just fine. Again, about 100 today with sun and clouds. A few clouds around overnight tonight. We're only going to cool down to the low 70s. Good springboard for tomorrow being a hot day as well. For Independence Eve, looks like mid-90s, maybe a late day shower or storm. Sun and clouds, afternoon storms 90 on Saturday, and mid-80s with sun and clouds on Sunday. We've got 70 in town right now, and your Music City Minute coming up.

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11: All right, there you have it. 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

0: Zella Langley and Morgan Wallen, and I Can't Love You Anymore. Wind Country, 6:23 in the morning, early on a Thursday. Going to be a hot one out there today. Hottest day that we've seen around here, I think, in a while. I don't have anything in front of me that says when the last day this hot was, but it's been a while, not in recent memory anyway. Could hit 100 today. It's going to feel like it's, well, approaching 110 with that humidity and the hot sun beating down on you. So, again, if you have to be outside today, take it slow and easy. Take breaks. Drink plenty of water. Find shade, AC, pools, whatever you can do to cool off and stay safe out there. Looks like this heat is going to be with us again tomorrow. Looks like mid-90s for Independence Eve celebrations. Maybe a late-day shower storm tomorrow as well. Around 90 again on Saturday. And finally, a little bit of a reprieve by the time we get to Sunday. Looks like sun and clouds and mid-80s for us to wind up the holiday weekend. But let's not talk about winding up the holiday weekend. We haven't got started yet, right? 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You got to have faith. We have outside right now in West Keene, 72 degrees already. And back with the news next.
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3: Good morning. U.S. and Iranian negotiators have met separately with Qatari and Pakistani mediators, and host Qatar is reporting positive progress in talks. The plan is to continue discussions after the funeral of Iran's previous supreme leader, which is set to start on Saturday. Former CIA Director John Brennan is suing the Trump administration, demanding a court order that would require officials to preserve records from investigations that are targeting him. Brennan says in the lawsuit filed Wednesday that the records would be essential for him to mount a defense on vindictive prosecution grounds in the event of a future indictment brought by the Republican administration. An online fundraiser is helping support 18-year-old Carter Howard of Munsonville as he recovers from a serious roller crash in Keene last month. A GoFundMe campaign created by his friends is raising money to help cover medical expenses and other costs, with a goal of $20,000, and can be found at mykeenenow.com. New Hampshire beaches in Seabrook and Hampton will remain open after testing showed low bacteria levels following a sewer line break in Haverhill, Massachusetts. The Department of Environmental Services says it will continue monitoring water quality through the holiday weekend. Brattleboro Memorial Hospital says it plans to close its labor and delivery services, including the birthing center, within the next 6 to 9 months, while continuing to explore alternatives. According to the Brattleboro Reformer, the hospital cites financial pressures, staffing challenges, and declining birth volumes, but says the birthing center remains open during the planning period. Mostly sunny, hot and humid, highs 95 to 98. In the MyKeen Now News Center, I'm Kelsey Johnson.
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5: He's a ranch hand in a pinch, man. Hotter than the red on the cattle brand. Cause she's a gold digger with a quick trigger. A cast iron skillet swinging lid flipper. Now he's a double wide on the county line. Sipping on a six pack of Lone Star Light. She did him dirty, took him to the clinic.

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0: Bailey Zimmerman and Chevy Silverado on Wink Country. So the Celtics made a big trade yesterday, and I'm trying to figure it out. We're sending Jaylen Brown to the 76ers, which is going to make them a really, really good team, and they were already pretty good. They had a pretty deep playoff run this year. And we're getting back a 36-year-old player, Paul George. And some draft picks, sure. But really? Yeah, I'm not loving that. But anyway, we'll have to see how it all plays out. Maybe we'll get some good draft picks and some good young talent, and we'll be off and running. I don't think it'll be this year, though. We'll see. Elsewhere, of course, the USA soccer team continues to do very well, advancing to the round of 16 after a 2-0 win against Bosnia-Herzegovina last night. They next play on Monday back in Seattle at 8 o'clock. Washington beat up on the Red Sox 10-2 the final. Peyton Tolley didn't have it from the jump yesterday. They're off today. They're going to be at the LA Angels tomorrow night, 9:38 first pitch. And Bats got a win over North Shore last night, 14-5. Swamp Bats at Danbury tonight at 6:30. 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
5: I was talking with our sales team the other day. 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
2: Good morning. Russia has launched a large-scale attack on Ukraine's capital with missiles and drones that has killed at least 13 people and injured 86. Authorities said residential buildings and civilian infrastructure were damaged across the city from the attack overnight into Thursday. Changes to federal student loans that are expected to affect millions of student loan borrowers are taking effect as of July 1st. A part of President Trump's Big Beautiful Bill, these changes mean the end of some payment plans and new limits for graduate loans. An online fundraiser is helping support 18-year-old Carter Howard of Munsonville as he recovers from a serious rollover crash in Keene last month. A GoFundMe campaign created by his friends is raising money to help cover medical expenses and other costs, with a goal of $20,000, and can be found at mykeenenow.com. New Hampshire is expected to remain under intense heat Thursday, with temperatures among the hottest in the country heading into the 4th of July holiday. Health officials are urging people to watch for heat exhaustion symptoms, including heavy sweating, fatigue, dizziness, and headache. Brattleboro Memorial Hospital says it plans to close its labor and delivery services, including the birthing center, within the next 6 to 9 months, while continuing to explore alternatives. According to the Brattleboro Reformer, the hospital cites financial pressure, staffing challenges, and declining birth volumes, but says the birthing center remains open during the planning period. Mostly sunny, hot and humid, highs 95 to 98. In the Mykeene Now News Center, I'm Kelsey Johnson.
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0: It's FGL around here on Wind Country 710 in the morning, just about 7:11, and excessive heat warning is in effect, and air quality is poor and will get worse as the day goes along. So if you do have to be outdoors and have plans outdoors, just be aware of those facts and, you know, do the things that you need to do on a hot day like this. And that is take frequent breaks, stay hydrated, find cool spots, you know, AC, shade, the pool, whatever you can do to mitigate the heat. It's going to feel like it's like 105, 110 with the humidity today. Air temperature, just about 100 degrees. So very, very warm out there today. And just make sure you take precautions. Check on elderly neighbors and do not leave animals or kids in the car at all. 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Well, we told you about today, a few clouds around overnight tonight, low 70s, mostly sunny with a stray shower or storm, mid-90s tomorrow, so Independence Eve will be a warm one as well. Sun and clouds, maybe an afternoon storm or two, 90 on Saturday for the holiday. And then sun and clouds mid-80s on the way for Sunday. 73 in town right now, and more of your Thursday morning show coming up.
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0: It's enough. We got to gear up for 4th of July, which is another wasted American holiday. They ruined it. They ruined it. No longer in this country are we the people. Ever. And fireworks is the perfect example of that. What runs this country? Corporations. What runs 4th of July? Corporations! I don't want to be on the bridge and have to show up at 2 in the afternoon because by 7 in the afternoon there's 400,000 people.
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2: We drove from Wisconsin to see these.
0: And then anyone that ever does that has been to those celebrations once. Because you realize it's the dumbest event ever. Once you get caught going, wow, that one looked like it almost landed on us, right? Be the grand finale!
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0: Jason Aldean and Don't Tell on Me on Wink Country, 7:24 in the morning. 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You got to have faith. For today, sun and clouds, 100 degrees for the expected high today. The heat index, though, will approach 110. There is an excessive heat warning in effect through 8 o'clock tomorrow night. And poor air quality today as well. A few clouds, low 70s overnight. Sunshine with a stray shower or storm, mid-90s tomorrow. It looks like sun and clouds, afternoon storms, 90 on Saturday for the holiday. And then sun and clouds in mid-80s to wrap up the holiday weekend on Sunday. Outside right now, 73 in West Keene. And your news coming up.
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0: demanding a court order that would require officials to preserve records from investigations that are targeting him. Brennan says in the lawsuit filed Wednesday that the records would be essential for him to mount a defense on vindictive prosecution grounds in the event of a future indictment brought by the Republican administration. An online fundraiser is helping support 18-year-old Carter Howard of Munsonville as he recovers from a serious roller crash in Keene last month. A GoFundMe campaign created by his friends is raising money to help cover medical expenses and other costs, with a goal of $20,000, and can be found at mykeenenow.com. New Hampshire beaches in Seabrook and Hampton will remain open after testing showed low bacteria levels following a sewer line break in Haverhill, Massachusetts. The Department of Environmental Services says it will continue monitoring water quality through the holiday weekend. Brattleboro Memorial Hospital says it plans to close its labor and delivery services, including the birthing center, within the next 6 to 9 months, while continuing to explore alternatives. According to the Brattleboro Reformer, the hospital cites financial pressures, staffing challenges, and declining birth volumes, but says the birthing center remains open during the planning period. Mostly sunny, hot and humid, highs 95 to 98. In the MyKeene Now News Center, I'm Kelsey Johnson.
1: If you're in Keene,

John Party there, boots off on Wind Country, 7:33 in the morning. 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Red Sox got their faces kicked in yesterday by the Nationals at Fenway. 10-2 the final. Peyton Tolley didn't have anything. As soon as he started the game, he looked like he was out of sync and didn't last long. Sox off today. They're in L.A. to take on the Angels. First of three over the weekend tomorrow night at 9:38. NASCAR at Chicagoland Speedway, that's coming up over the holiday weekend, Sunday night at 6 o'clock. USA beat Bosnia-Herzegovina 2-0 the final to move on in World Cup play. They next play on Monday night back in Seattle at 8 p.m.

0: And let's see. Oh, the NBA. Yes, Jaylen Brown is now a Philadelphia 76er. And we got back a 36-year-old guard. Not really sure what they're thinking down there in Boston. We'll have to wait and see how it plays out this season. They did get some draft picks. And let's talk local sports here for just a minute. Swamp Bats over North Shore, 14-5 last night. And that marks, if you're counting at home, four wins in a row. Coach is here, and Kevin Watterson in studio this morning as well. Hey, guys. How are you?
1: Good morning.
2: Likewise.
0: It's been a couple of challenging nights at the ballpark the last two nights, hasn't
1: it? Nah.
0: Well, I mean, you had the rain delay, and you guys have to get that tarp off the field and get the field ready to play again. It's not like you guys are sitting there waiting for the grounds crew to do it. So
1: I think you got to find, and this was my move every summer, you got to find a player that plays on regular dirt in the South and go, you're good at this, right? Pulling the tarp? And yeah, we do it all the time. Well, you're in charge.
0: That's a job no one wants.
1: Yeah, so I think we can get it off. We can get the tarp on. 7 minutes is what your goal is. That's a really good, quick, but pulling it up and putting it back, it's got to be organized, or and the next time it comes out, it's even more difficult, right? You know, so
0: do you have to like squeegee off the water before you roll it back up and do all that?
1: Depends on how much rain we've been we've been there.
2: It's an art. It really is. I watch Sean over the years and his team and the players that they train. It's amazing what we what I would say to the fans is, if you think we're not going to play, and we've proven it, we're going to play.
0: Yeah.
2: That tarp will be on, and so don't let Clouds and Joe Sakka. Yeah,
0: whoever that guy is.
2: Who that guy, no, we'll see you at the back.
0: Yeah, if there's a window, you're going to get it in.
2: Right, and I'm so proud of our fans that have shown up the last two nights in that heat. We had a good crowd last night, 1,300 in that heat. Thank you, fans.
0: Yeah, and that was practice for tomorrow night, because tomorrow night is going to be out of control.
2: Is that right?
0: Well, I mean, aren't you going to have, 5,000 fans?
2: Oh, okay. I thought
0: like
2: the heat.
0: Oh, well, it'll be hot, too. Don't get me wrong.
2: Hey,
0: not as hot as today.
2: We're going to have a great night tomorrow night.
0: That's awesome.
2: After a win at Danbury.
1: Yeah.
0: So has the team started to gel now? You got everybody here? Are you still waiting for anybody?
1: We would always welcome a lot more arms. No, I'm just kidding. We're in good shape right now. Everybody's playing really well. I mean, the guys are coming together. Starting to swing it better. We're definitely, the first half is always, the pitching has been, that we've seen has been outstanding, and our pitching as well, and defense has been outstanding, and, we're on a little heater right now, four in a row.
2: How about this one? How about maybe our best player, I don't know if he's our best player, but he's up there, returning from the South this weekend, Eli?
1: Eli Stevens coming back for a few weeks. He's a really talented, signed at Georgia Tech. Had to go home and sign his deal on ink, put it on the ink, right? Put the ink on the paper, and he'll be back flying in tonight. So he's very excited to come back. So
0: now, when you say flying in tonight, I mean, is he going to Bradley and meet you in Danbury? No,
1: he's definitely flying into Bradley, but the game, his flight lands at 6. So
0: that's tough.
1: Yeah.
0: All right.
2: I mean, he's an imposing human being.
1: Yeah.
2: 6'3", 220, left-handed stick, Georgia Tech sign. This is a guy you want to come out and see.
0: So this is a guy who hits it over the fence in right field regularly at home?
1: I think during his regular season, he had 22 home runs, something like that. And like exceptional year,
0: fantastic.
1: Exceptional talent. Yep.
0: So do you guys have anybody on the roster, the draft's coming up, might change things a little bit or no?
1: I don't know. I mean, I think that a lot of these players could play professionally for sure, most of them. But it's hard to explain how the draft goes in 20 rounds. There's a lot of talented people that they sign outright afterwards. They don't go in the draft. That could happen for sure. We have some older guys that could, sign a contract for sure.
0: Very cool. And the reason I asked that question, I ran into a guy whose son plays on the other team, Scott Kingsbury.
2: Right.
0: And a keen guy, lives in the North Shore now, son plays on that team, and said that, real possibility he's going to get drafted.
2: Wow. I was unaware of that.
1: Right.
0: Yeah, so I don't know, just a cool little side story because he's from here.
2: But Max says it, 20 rounds. In the old days when we first started, it was 50 rounds.
1: Yeah. Wow.
2: 5-0. There were a lot of guys getting drafted. And today, 20 rounds, it's hard to get drafted today. So last year,

0: You know, when we had 8 to 10 drafts, that's some kind of impressive.
1: Yeah, for sure. All right, more with the guys coming up here in just a few minutes. And we have got more of Today's Country on the way next.
2: Ready to take your party to the next level? 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

0: Ella Langley, Be Her on Wind Country, 7:51 in the morning. And welcome to your Thursday show. Hot one today, 100 degrees, going to feel hotter than that. Poor air quality today as well. So just be ready if you have to be outside for any length of time. Take care and caution, drink plenty of water, take breaks, air conditioning, pool, whatever you can do to stay cool out there. Kevin and Coach with me one more time here for just a couple minutes to kind of recap. Last four games have been great, a four-game win streak. Coach, you're on the road tonight at Danbury. How have you done against them this year? Or have you not played them yet?
1: We opened up. Night, we played them. We won.
2: A rarity. Against Danbury.
1: Against Danbury. I think at any given day you can run into a buzzsaw of pitching, but, I feel confident. I think we're definitely on a little run, and I think we're better. I definitely do. Jack Davis is on the mound tonight. I like our chances with that for sure, and we got plenty of firepower behind him on the mound. Our defense, I'm not worried about. We're starting to really hit. I think we had 14 hits last night. Well, so
2: you might mention because people always want to know who's new on the roster. We just brought in two or three what we consider outstanding talents. You know, behind the plate, on the mound.
1: Yeah, Cordero, another catcher. We needed one, especially now that it's 100 degrees out for the next few days. But we lost one of our catchers, Nolan Belcher, to injury. So we signed the Cordero kid. He's going to St. John's from transfer. He's really talented. Played last night. We got another pitcher from Eckerd coming tomorrow around that time.
2: Right.
1: We're definitely full rostered right now.
0: So you guys have a list of if a guy or two goes down, you've got, okay, let's try this guy and see if he's interested in coming for a month? Or
2: I would say yes to that, but the problem is that kid's probably on a lot of lists.
1: Yeah.
2: Right. So by the time we need him, he might not be available. That's why your list needs to be deep.
1: Yeah, and they probably are maybe already in another league already, right, just because they want to play. But we definitely check every time stuff happens. Mm-hmm. You know, stuff definitely always happens. We went with one. We had one catcher for one day. I had to name a emergency catcher and tell Nate, our analytics guy, hey, I need you in the bullpen warming up pitchers, because that's what he's done. He was right. And he was like, I'm in. Let's go. And then I think when Bellevue was warming up, I think he took 97 off the shin guard, and he was like, that kid throws hard. I'm like, yeah, we know, well, Nate.
0: At least it was the shin guard and not the shin.
1: Right? Yeah, right. Yeah.
0: So tomorrow night, big night at Alumni Field. Gates open at 4:00. Yep, and game time 6:30.
2: Yep.
0: Fireworks right after. And absolutely, it's going to be a big display this year.
2: And concessions open at 5:00.
0: Okay.
2: So if you're planning on dinner at the park, we're going to open early. Be there at 5:00, and we're going to park cars early. So get there early. You will get that prime spot.
0: And do people like put their blankets down on the football field and
2: they do
0: return to those after the game?
2: Yeah. Yeah. They tend to, that tends to happen a little bit later in the process. But it's a great evening. And so far, our fans have not shied away from the weather. We're all in tomorrow night.
0: Well, by the time, 9:00 rolls around, we'll be down to like 85.
2: Right.
0: It'll be good.
2: All right. Nice and cool.
0: All right. Good luck tonight, Coach, tomorrow
1: Thank
0: night.
1: You.
0: I hope you guys have huge turnout at Alumni Field, and we'll see you again soon.
2: Thank you.
0: All right, it is 7:54. We'll get you the news next.
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13: Good morning. Russia has launched a large-scale attack on Ukraine's capital with missiles and drones that has killed at least 13 people and injured 86. Authorities said residential buildings and civilian infrastructure were damaged across the city from the attack overnight into Thursday. Changes to federal student loans that are expected to affect millions of student-owned borrowers are taking effect as of July 1st. A part of President Trump's Big Beautiful Bill, these changes mean the end of some payment plans and new limits for graduate loans. An online fundraiser is helping support 18-year-old Carter Howard of Munsonville as he recovers from a serious rollover crash in Keene last month. A GoFundMe campaign created by his friends is raising money to help cover medical expenses and other costs, with a goal of $20,000, and can be found at mykeenenow.com. New Hampshire is expected to remain under intense heat Thursday, with temperatures among the hottest in the country heading into the 4th of July holiday. Health officials are urging people to watch for heat exhaustion symptoms, including heavy sweating, fatigue, dizziness, and headache. Brattleboro Memorial Hospital says it plans to close its labor and delivery services, including the birthing center, within the next 6 to 9 months, while continuing to explore alternatives. According to the Brattleboro Reformer, the hospital cites financial pressure, staffing challenges, and declining birth volumes, but says the birthing center remains open during the planning period. Mostly sunny, hot and humid, highs 95 to 98. In the My Keene Now News Center, I'm Kelsey Johnson.
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0: Taylor and I Knew It, I Knew You on Wind Country. Well, the big day is supposed to be tomorrow at Madison Square Garden. I don't know, anybody's guess at this point. We'll keep you up to date when we hear more. I think some tropical island somewhere, destination wedding. I'm not thinking Madison Square Garden, but we'll wait and see. 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Sun and clouds today. We're going to approach 100 degrees this afternoon, and the heat index today will be 105, 110, but who's counting? And there is maybe a chance of a pop-up storm later on. A few clouds, low 70s overnight. Sunshine with a stray shower or storm again tomorrow, mid-90s. And then on the 4th of July itself, sun and clouds, chance of afternoon storms around 90. And sun and clouds in mid-80s on the way for Sunday. Outside right now in West Keene, we're at 77 degrees here at 8:09 in the morning. And it's my pleasure to have the head women's basketball coach at Keene State College, Sarah Testo, in studio with us today to talk about your program a little bit and the fact that you guys just got back from Italy. A nice 10-day trip over there not too long ago.
1: Yeah, we just got back. We went from the 20th to the 29th. Played two games and won 3-0 and 2-0, which was awesome. Didn't give up a goal and saw 10 cities while we were there.
0: That's awesome.
1: A lot of sightseeing, and it was really cool because some of my girls had never left the country before. So get to experience that with their team and those memories, they'll never forget that.
0: No, that's awesome. And it's such a great team building and bonding experience for the girls as well. I mean, hopefully you see that when you come back and they hit the practice field for, you know, the next workouts that you have that, well, that trip really made a difference, you know?
1: Definitely. I think our freshmen can't go. That's the only downfall to it is they will be joining us in August for preseason, but all of our rising sophomores, juniors, and seniors, they were all on the trip. I think that the bonding is huge, you know, being able to travel together, see different culture, different food is really great to bring them together.
0: And I like the fact that there were two games in one practice. So again, like you said, it left a lot of other time to see the sights and take in the culture and do all of that. Like you said, a dream trip of a lifetime. They're never going to forget. Some of these people maybe have never been anywhere like that before and maybe not get to go again for a while. So it's nice.
1: Yeah, it is. And I think the coolest part is like you think about the boot of Italy. We went to on the coast. We went to the toes, we were in the ocean on the Mediterranean side. The arch, we were in the Gulf of Tarragon. And then in the heel, we were near the Adriatic Sea. It was just so cool.
0: That's
1: cool.
0: That's awesome. And does the climate change as far as, is it like a tropical climate in some spots versus like what we have around here in the summertime?
1: It was just so hot.
0: All the time.
1: I mean, there's everywhere. Like a historical heat wave going on in Europe right now. And we just happened to be there during it. The girls played in 105 degree weather in Rome on Sunday, and I was just so proud of them because we walked around Rome all day. We went to the Colosseum, you know, pumping water, you know, telling them to drink mm-hmm. water, and they just showed up and played really well on
0: awesome.
1: Sunday. So I told them like this is mental toughness training as well as you know sightseeing.
0: Did you guys have a collective highlight from the trip, or you know, yours personally? What was it?
1: Yeah, I think my favorite part of the trip is after our first game, we were in Fasano, Italy, and we had a team dinner with the opposing team, and the girls all sat with them. They got to know them. They were trying to translating. You know, a lot of them got their socials just to see that interaction between, you know, soccer, football, bringing two teams together from two different countries was, you know, that was literally, I sat there and was just like, this is why we came on this trip, just so they have that opportunity. And the girls loved it.
0: That's awesome. And speaking of soccer, there's a little get together going on here in the U.S. these days, the World Cup, or I should say North America. What do you think the U.S. chances are after another big win last night?
1: Yeah, it was a great win, but that was not red card worthy. And I think that that's their best goal scorer. So I think hopefully, and they can't overturn it. So they got to find a way, you know, but that's what it's all about. If someone's not available, someone else has got to step up. So yeah, they played really well last night. It was a fun game to watch. It's exciting. They haven't been to the round of 16 in 24 years. So we'll see what we can do against Belgium.
0: Now, what is it like? I'm starting to get on board here because of the round of 16 and all that. I have more fun and an easier time rooting for the U.S. women's national team for whatever reason. I don't know. I mean, I'm hooked every time they're in the tournament.
1: I mean, obviously there's a history of success there, so maybe that's it. But I think the men, you know, they're here to prove, you know, they want to be on the same stage as the women. I think that, you know, let's see what they can do. I think that, but yeah, the women historically have, you know, they've won multiple World Cups, so I think that
0: That helps a little.
1: It does help.
0: All right. So when's the first practice for the upcoming season?
1: Yeah. So the girls have 7 weeks to kind of recoup, get back, get ready for preseason. And they come in on the 20th, August 20th. First game is September 1st. So good group coming back. I'm excited to see what they can do.
0: And, you know, we've talked about this off air before, but recruiting in D3, very challenging.
1: Yeah, it is. You have to, you know, you have to be relentless. You have to be out all the time. You got to go after a lot of kids, and you got to try to find your niche. You know, in Keene State, we have a lot of those. We have the education, you know, we have the safety. So just finding those kids that want to come and get their education and play, that's what it's all about.
0: And it's competitive in D3. It really is.
1: Yeah, it's, you know, like it. Not everybody can do it. I think, you know, it's definitely not, you know, like, you have to have a good level of experience. You got, you know, most of these kids have to play club soccer and really put in the work to come and play at the college level, even at the D3 level.
0: And of course, one of the other selling points that you have is these awesome trips that you put together.
1: Yeah.
0: And you're already working on your next one, which will be 3 years from now.
1: Yeah, 2029 will be our next one. You know, starting to think about, so if you do it, the NCAA lets you go every 3 years international. And obviously, you got to have some sort of playing involved. Mm-hmm. And, you know, every girl will have a trip. So if you go every 3 years. So yeah, we're already thinking about the 2029 trip, you know, keeping, don't want to give it away, but we're looking at a couple of places, you know, where we can go to because all my freshmen coming in, they will be on
0: that
1: trip.
0: They want to go somewhere, right?
1: Yeah.
0: They're left out this year. They're not official yet.
1: Yeah.
0: All right. Well, Sarah Testo from Keene State College, head women's soccer coach. Thanks for coming in today. You are way more pleasurable than dealing with your husband.

0: 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I'm sure he's listening, so I'll probably
1: Thanks.
0: Stir the pot a little bit. All right, more of your Thursday morning show on the way next.
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10: How sick is it that Cal Raleigh walks up to your song?
11: Oh, it's the best. It's funny. Like, now that I've got a little bit of notoriety, the entertainment world and the sports world obviously cross-collateralizes plenty. Athletes are still, like, superheroes to me.
10: Yeah.
11: It's wild that guys like that know my music. 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
0: All right, there you have it. Have a safe and happy Independence Day weekend, America's 250th. That's your Music City Minute. 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

0: Morgan Wallen and Don't Me on Wind Country, 8:25 in the morning. 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You got to have faith. 100 degrees today with sun and clouds. And with the heat index, it's going to feel like 105, 110, somewhere in there. A few clouds overnight tonight, low 70s. Mostly sunny with a stray shower storm late tomorrow. Daytime high in the mid-90s. Looks like 90 on Saturday with sun and clouds, maybe a late-day storm. And then sun and clouds again on Sunday with a high in the mid-80s. We have outside right now sunshine and 77 in West Keene. 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And I actually have Nicole from MikeyNow.com in the studio, and we have Pretty Boy today, who is a two-year-old male, mixed breed, and he's got a big heart, takes some time to warm up, but he's a sweet, affectionate dog who loves to snuggle once he feels comfortable. He can be a little vocal with other dogs on leash and is currently working on calmly disengaging. I like that.
1: He's really pretty.
0: They got a little program for him. Yeah, and this is the thing I like too. It's right, a picture right on the website. You can go and check it out right now.
1: Nice photo.
0: 2-year-old, like we said. And if you want to find out more, you can read the entire description. You can stop by the Humane Society during their normal hours, which is Thursday through Sunday. Now, I would call ahead because I'm not sure with the holiday and Independence Eve and
1: definitely
0: all of that. But nonetheless, usually 11 to 3, Thursday through Sunday, you can stop on by and, meet the animal up for adoption in person. And who knows, maybe they become part of your family. So find out more, 987wink.com. Speaking of finding out more, what do we got going on Mikey now?
1: We have our nation's and the Monadnock region's semi-quincentennial celebration. That would be the 250th for those that aren't in the know.
0: That was a word salad you just put together there.
1: Yeah. Wasn't it though? I just like saying semi-quincentennial. We only get to do it for, five more months.
0: And this is the only one we're going to see.
1: Right.
0: So there you go.
1: I think. I don't know.
0: Yeah, probably.
1: Technology. So we are having a big celebration. It's starting at 11 from the Wyman Tavern. That's the parade. So the parade is starting at the Wyman Tavern on Main Street and continuing to Railroad Square. And then immediately after, the public's invited to some free events downtown and at the Historical Society of Cheshire County's Wyman Tavern. And let's see, what do we got? We've got at 1 on Railroad Square, the Nelsontown Band's playing. Mm-hmm. At 2, the Keene Jazz Orchestra's playing, and they're performing until 3. And then the Colonial Theater is in on this. They're showing a film. I think it's The Sandlot. Don't quote me on that. But I think they're showing, it looks like they might be showing more than one because it says from noon to 3. And then there's going to be more music performances behind the Colonial. The Cheshireman Barbershoppers are performing from 1 to 2. The Monadnock Blend will perform from 2 to 2:30. And then at the corner of Davis and Main Streets, there will be a petting zoo. It says a petting farm. What's the difference?
0: I don't know.
1: Yeah.
0: It's a good question.
1: Interesting. Okay. I've never heard of a petting farm before. Maybe it's the difference between like farm animals and not farm animals.
0: Could be.
1: Zoo animals would be at a petting zoo.
0: There'll be a giraffe. No, there's not going to. I'm just kidding.
1: And then at the Wyman Tavern, noon to 3, there's going to be historical actors portraying local Revolutionary War period figures, musical performers, and tours of the Wyman and Bruder houses.
0: Sounds fantastic.
1: Yeah, we a just lot going on.
0: Hope it stays dry. It will be hot, so just plan accordingly. If you're going to be out Saturday downtown taking part in any of these festivities, drink plenty of water, get shade. Take advantage of AC where it's offered if you need it, and don't overdo it.
1: It'll still be in the 90s.
0: That's right. Thank you for coming in today.
1: Thanks for having me.
0: Happy and safe Independence
1: you
0: Eve
1: as well.
0: And 4th of July.
1: Thank you so much.
0: All right. Very good. It is 8:29.

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15: Good morning. U.S. and Iranian negotiators have met separately with Qatari and Pakistani mediators, and host Qatar is reporting positive progress in talks. The plan is to continue discussions after the funeral of Iran's previous supreme leader.

0: which is set to start on Saturday. Former CIA Director John Brennan is suing the Trump administration, demanding a court order that would require officials to preserve records from investigations that are targeting him. Brennan says in the lawsuit filed Wednesday that the records would be essential for him to mount a defense on vindictive prosecution grounds in the event of a future indictment brought by the Republican administration. An online fundraiser is helping support 18-year-old Carter Howard of Munsonville as he recovers from a serious rollover crash in Keene last month. A GoFundMe campaign created by his friends is raising money to help cover medical expenses and other costs with a goal of $20,000 and can be found at mykeenenow.com. New Hampshire beaches in Seabrook and Hampton will remain open after testing showed low bacteria levels following a sewer line break in Haverhill, Massachusetts. The Department of Environmental Services says it will continue monitoring water quality through the holiday weekend. Brattleboro Memorial Hospital says it plans to close its labor and delivery services, including the birthing center, within the next 6 to 9 months, while continuing to explore alternatives. According to the Brattleboro Reformer, the hospital cites financial pressures, staffing challenges, and declining birth volumes, but says the birthing center remains open during the planning period. Mostly sunny, hot and humid, highs 95 to 98. In the Mykeen Now News Center, I'm Kelsey Johnson.
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0: today's Country 98.7 Win Country, just ahead of our first 12 in a row for the workday, and weather details coming up as well. Remember, we do have that excessive heat warning until tomorrow night at 8 o'clock. Very hot out there today, hottest day of the stretch, and we'll talk about that coming up here in just a few minutes. First 12 in a row for the workday. Coming up as well, Washington over the Red Sox at Fenway yesterday. Matinee baseball, 10-2 the final. Peyton Tolley got roughed up right from the jump, so it was not a good day. Sox off today. They're at the LA Angels tomorrow night, 9:38 first pitch. NASCAR at Chicagoland Speedway, Sunday at 6 o'clock. Swampats got a win over North Shore at Alumni Field last night, 14-5. They're at Danbury tonight at 6:30. And World Cup action continues. The USA beat Bosnia-Herzegovina last night, 2-0 the final, despite being a man down for about a half hour of that game. And the USA now goes back to Seattle for the round of 16.
1: Here is your Thursday Red Sox Minute presented by Samuel Adams. James Woods belted a three-run homer for his 22nd of the season. Andre Chaparro and Nassim Nunez each hit their first. And the Washington Nationals beat up the Red Sox on a hot, steamy Fenway Park Wednesday afternoon. 10-2 the final there. Red Sox lose that series to the Nationals. Of course, coming off a splendid start in his previous outing when he retired the first 16 batters in a victory over the Yankees, Peyton Tolley, not good yesterday. He was tagged for 6 runs and 7 hits in just 3-plus innings. Boston closes out the homestand at 5-2 after sweeping that 4-game series against the Yankees, and the Red Sox are now on the road until the All-Star break. Tomorrow, taking on the LA Angels with Jake Bennett getting the ball. That's your Red Sox Minute, presented by Samuel Adams, the official beer of the Boston Red Sox.
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9: Here's your Wing Country Monadnock region forecast.
0: You know, I've always wondered what it felt like to be in the desert. I think it would be a lot like this, only drier. It's going to feel like 110 today with the humidity. So excessive heat warning in effect until tomorrow at 8 p.m. So if you have to be outside today, take it slow and easy. Overnight tonight, a few clouds, low 70s, sunshine with a stray shower storm. Hot again tomorrow, mid-90s. Sun and clouds, afternoon storms 90 Saturday, and sun and clouds mid-80s Sunday.
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Hit me up on the app with the talkback button and send me a message. 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

Well, we told you yesterday, this guy has more friends that are athletes than musicians. He says kind of feels alone in the music industry, which is hard for me to believe. Seems very personable, like you'd make friends easily. Hey, it's not-

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After 9 o'clock, we're rolling 12 in a row here for the workday. We do it every hour for the workday, by the way, with Zach John King now. Get to drinking.

0: Today's Country, 98.7 Wind Country. So much going on in town this weekend. Of course, it all gets started tomorrow night with Swamp Bats and, of course, fireworks after the game. And, of course, the team saying we're going to have a big fireworks display this year in honor of America's 250th. Of course, Atlas Fireworks always puts on the display. And, boy, they do a great job, don't they? And I think they're going to step it up a little bit this year. Again, 250. You only do that once, right? So, again, that's all tomorrow at Alumni Field. Gates open at 4 o'clock, by the way.
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6: 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As we get you back to the music here on your Thursday morning, we've Kenny and Carry On Wink Country. She was

0: Hey, Wink Country. More continuous country favorites coming up. We're putting together another 12 in a row right now. The music is back on next.
1: I was talking with our sales team the other day. As I was walking by, they were chatting about something pretty cool. 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
1: 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For today, we're going to see sun and clouds with temperatures of about 100 degrees, a real possibility. It's going to feel like it's well into the hundreds today, so slow and easy is the pace. A few clouds, low 70s tonight, mostly sunny, stray shower, storm, mid-90s tomorrow. Sun and clouds with a chance of afternoon storms, 90 Saturday, and then mid-80s with sun and clouds on Sunday. And by the way, we do have that excessive heat warning in effect until 8 o'clock tomorrow night.
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Today's Country, 98.7 Wink Country. It's Terry hanging out here with you on your Thursday, which could be a Friday, but probably still a Thursday. Here's Dylan Scott, what he'll never have.

Today's Country, 98.7 Wink Country. Man alive, if we get some great music headed your way. I've got some Hudson Westbrook and a little Megan Maroney waiting in the wings. Right now, here's Luke Bryan, Country, and She Knows It, on Wink.

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America is home. 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

0: Today's Country, 98.7 Wink Country. It's Terry hanging out here with you on your Thursday. And this is a little scary. Clint Black had to cancel a performance this weekend due to a medical emergency, but he is assuring his fans he will be just fine. There was a message that went out yesterday on his social media pages alerting fans of the show cancellation. He was scheduled to play the Pearl River Resort Casino Friday, July 3rd, but he will not be making it to the stage. He was admitted to the hospital on Sunday with infected tonsils requiring emergency antibiotic treatment. That sounds so painful. He is on the mend. He will make a full recovery and he is expected to be discharged from the hospital later this week. But they are saying that those fans holding tickets to the show will be refunded at their point of purchase. And yeah, everybody knows what that feels like and it does not feel good. So he needs a couple of days to feel better and we hope that he does very soon. We'll get a check on community calendar for you coming up next on Wink.
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0: The First Congregational Church of Swansea at 679 Old Homestead Highway is seeking vendors for their Harvest Craft Fair coming up Saturday, September 12th, 2026. It will take place right at the First Congregational Church of Swansea, and it runs from 9 to 3 p.m. If you want more information, email them at office@swanseaucc.org. And that is just one of the things going on in your neighborhood. 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

0: Hey, Wink Country. More continuous country favorites coming up. We're putting together another 12 in a row right now. The music is back on next.
1: Hey, it's Steve and Ted. 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
14: 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Mostly sunny skies today, hot and humid, 97 degrees for the high. Mostly clear overnight tonight, down to 72. Sunshine for Friday, 95 degrees. And then on Saturday, a few clouds and maybe an isolated thunderstorm, 89 for the high.
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Today's Country, 98.7 Wink Country. It's Terry hanging out here with you on your Thursday. We have got some great music headed your way. Rascal Flatts with a little Fast Cars and Freedom, and some Morgan Wallen on the way as well. Right now, Bailey Zimmerman.

Today's Country, 98.7 Wink Country. Thanks so much for spending a piece of your day right here with us at Wink. We love having you here. I got Lauren, Elena, and Chase Matthew now. All My Exes on Wink.

a soundtrack that makes your workday fly by. It puts you in a great mood. Good luck getting that somewhere else. 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

0: Darius Rucker, Wagon Wheel on today's Country 98.7 Wake Country. It's Terry hanging out here with you, and it looks like another Hollywood marriage bites the dust. Malcolm in the Middle star Frankie Muniz and his wife Paige Muniz are going their separate ways after a decade together. The pair announced in a July 1st social media post they are divorcing after 7 years of marriage. Frankie wrote that he'd made the decision after a period of separation that we kept private. After 10 beautiful years together, we've grown in ways that made us realize our relationship feels most natural and strong as a deep friendship and as co-parents. We share an incredible son who remains the center of our world, and we're both happier, stronger parents because of the love and growth we've shared. The Munizes have been married since 2019, and they share 5-year-old son, Mouse Mosley Muniz. It's always sad to see a marriage break up, but it looks like they might be able to make this work. Keep it right here. We'll get a check on community calendar for you coming up next on Wink.
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0: The Ringe Farmers Market happens on Saturdays from 10 to 2 at West Ringe Common Park on Route 202 in Ringe. 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And that's just one of the things you can do in your neighborhood. 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

0: Swing Country. More continuous country favorites coming up. We're putting together another 12 in a row right now. The music is back on next.
1: 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If that's not enough, top100golfcourses.com says Hooper is a top five course in New Hampshire. Lynx Magazine wrote, Hooper's sixth hole would be an all-star in any championship layout. 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
4: Here's your Wing Country Monadnock region forecast.
5: Mostly sunny skies today, hot and humid, 97 for the high. Mostly clear overnight tonight, down to 72. On Friday, sunshine and 95. And then Saturday, some clouds, maybe an isolated afternoon thunderstorm, 89 degrees.
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It's Terry hanging out here with you on your Thursday. Why are you here? Because we play all the music you want to listen to. I got Kenny Chesney and Ella Langley with Morgan Wallen waiting in the wings. Right now, George Burge and Luke Bryan.

Got a phone? Then you got Megan Maroney, Jason Aldean, Ella Langley, and 12 in a row all day long. 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

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Here's Low Cash, Wrong Hearts.

Billy Currington, pretty good at drinking beer on today's Country 98.7 Wink Country. It's Terry hanging out here with you, and there's been a big question since Jelly Roll and Bunny XO announced their divorce. Did they or did they not have a prenup? I'm going to go with no, and here's why. They tied the knot very spontaneously in August of 2016 when Jelly proposed to her on stage in Las Vegas. Now, at the time, they had only been a couple for about a month. They made it official that same night in a little chapel. Bunny shared some video footage of a couple of years back, and based on their outfits, it looks like they basically went straight from the stage to the wedding ceremony. So highly unlikely they stopped to create and sign a prenup in between the proposal and the wedding. It doesn't seem to be too much of a problem, though, because he was very clear saying that she was absolutely the breadwinner when they got together. So, I don't know. They seem to be doing just fine on their own. They don't have any children together as of yet. So, you know what? Leave them alone. Let them work it out.

0: out amongst themselves. We'll get a check on community calendar for you coming up next on Wink.
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0: Join the Historical Society of Cheshire County for an immersive day of history, hands-on activities, and community celebration across three iconic Main Street locations on Saturday, July 4th from 11 to 3. You can go to the Historical Society headquarters at 246 Main Street to explore beyond the battlefield. That sounds very interesting. At the Bruder House, 349 Main Street, dive into hands-on colonial life with hands-on activities. You can card wool, make cornhusk dolls and things like that. And at the Wyman Tavern at 339 Main Street, tour Colonel Isaac Wyman's historic home and an outdoor exhibit grounded in history. And there'll be a concert of colonial era patriotic songs. It just sounds so fun. And that's just one of the things going on in your neighborhood. For all your free community events, your free directory listings, and so much more, it's all at 987wink.com.

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0: Wink Country. More continuous country favorites coming up. We're putting together another 12 in a row right now. The music is back on next.
1: Different stories, different paths, one shared home. 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
15: Here's your Wing Country Monadnock Region forecast.
16: Mostly clear skies today. Sunshine, hot and humid, 97 degrees. Mostly clear overnight tonight, down to 72. Sunshine for Friday, yes, still hot and humid, 95 degrees. And on Saturday, some clouds, maybe an isolated afternoon thunderstorm, 89 degrees.
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0: feature performances from several Grammy Award-winning artists. Popular country music singer, Lainey Wilson, and hip-hop star Chance the Rapper will perform at the Boston Pops Fireworks Spectacular. The free event will return to the Hatch Shell on the Charles River Esplanade for its 52nd year, Saturday, July 4th from 7 to 9:30. Access to the lawn in front of the Hatch Shell opens at noon. Concessions and activities will be available throughout the afternoon, including a collaboration with the Lego Group to assemble a giant American flag. In addition to Wilson and Chance the Rapper, this year's performances will feature special guests. Megan Hilty, actress Megan Hilty, legendary conductor Keith Lockhart, of course. Trombone Shorty. That sounds fun. It's going to be a great show. And if you're headed that way, don't miss out on Lainey. We'll get a check on community calendar for you coming up next on Wink. 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

0: 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We're putting together another 12 in a row right now. 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
4: Yeah, no, we do it all the time, and we have a lab that can accommodate that.
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8: 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Mostly sunny today, hot and humid, 97 degrees for the high, mostly clear overnight tonight, down to 72. Sunshine for Friday, still hot and humid, 95. And on Saturday, a few clouds, maybe an isolated afternoon thunderstorm, 89 for the high on the 4th.
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Today's Country, 98.7 Wayne Country. Looks like that's going to do it for me today. Don't you worry, though. I'll see you tomorrow. This is Chase Matthew, Darlin'. Wow.

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I hope you're staying hydrated. It's 98.7 Wink Country. Good afternoon. Michael James with you as we kick off a nice long holiday weekend for the 4th of July. Happy birthday, America. 250. We're getting up there. Low cash is on now in hometown home, 98.7 Wink Country.

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they tell us Florida Georgia Line is back together. The website goes back up. Their social media is up. There were billboards in Nashville that said FGL, LFG. But both Brian Kelly and Tyler Hubbard have recently, in the past couple of weeks, released solo singles. So I'm not quite sure what's going on. I think we're going to see them maybe play some dates together, but I don't know about getting a new FGL album anytime soon. John Morgan's on now. Kid Myself as we roll through 12 in a row. It's 98.7 Wink Country. Wee wee.

Kevin Powers there with Shaboozy and Move On, wrapping up another 12 in a row. It's 98.7 Wink Country. Speaking of new music, we're going to be getting some new Luke Bryan music soon. He announced a new album. It's going to be called Signs. It's due out later this year. He released another new song from the project called Made It a Memory. He says that this album is going to be reflecting, you know, what's going on in his life right now. Going to be a little more personal, a little more reflective. Morgan Wallen also released some new stuff. He dropped a 3-song sampler this week, giving us another taste of what's to come. I mean, as usual, social media went crazy with it, like within minutes of the release. Honestly, listen, I'm a big Morgan fan. I am. But like, how much music can one release? You know, I mean, I don't know how I feel about these albums with like 30 freaking songs on them. You know, I mean, let's go back to like 12 to 15 songs, you know, 3.5 minutes or so each, where you could just like plug the album in, turn it on, and just listen to it from start until finish. I haven't done that in so long. I think the last time I did that, honestly, was in the 90s.

0: with No Doubt's Tragic Kingdom. It's 98.7 Wink Country, and we've got more music on the way. We'll go with Zach Topp and Morgan Wallen. Speaking of the devil, he's next.
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0: spring country. More continuous country favorites coming up. We're putting together another 12 in a row right now. 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
3: Well, it's going to be a hot 4th of July weekend across the Monadnock region. Of course, tonight it stays warm and muggy with a chance of a few evening thunderstorms. Friday brings another day of dangerous heat. That's tomorrow with highs in the upper 90s and heat index climbing above 100 degrees. So just make sure you take it easy if you have to be outside. We'll also have the chance for a few strong afternoon and evening thunderstorms tomorrow. Saturday stays hot in the 90s. By Sunday, temperatures back off, but only a little bit. They'll be in the mid-80s.
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98.7 Wing Country. It's your home for Mark in the Morning and 12 in a row every hour through your workday. My name is Michael James. Great to hang with you on a very, very hot Thursday. Please stay cool. If you can, you know, be indoors in the air conditioning. If you can't, just make sure you are staying hydrated. Drink all of the water, even if it makes you pee every 5 minutes. Luke Combs is on now in his latest Be By You.

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I know beer is supposed to go with sunshine, you know, and we are definitely going to be doing some drinking this weekend, but I feel the need to once again reiterate, stay hydrated. If you are going to be partaking in some alcoholic beverages, have a glass of water for every alcoholic beverage you have. That's fun to say. Alcoholic beverage. So proper. Zach John King's on now. Get to drinking as we continue through 12 in a row.

0: West, Tim McGraw there, wrapping up another 12 in a row, 98.7 Wink Country. Good afternoon. My name is Michael James. Hopefully you are staying cool on pretty much, it's hotter than the surface of the sun outside, let's be real. Something else you could do, you might want to bring yourself down to the water park, Whale's Tail Water Park. We've actually got a four-pack of tickets for you that we're going to be picking tomorrow. So if you haven't done so, head over to 987wink.com. Your chance to win four passes to Whale's Tail Water Park in Lincoln, New Hampshire. 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Me, I'm a fan of the Lazy River. We're going to draw one more. Yeah, that's English. One winner tomorrow morning will be picked. So again, if you haven't entered, do so now. Just head over to 987wink.com. 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
7: 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Me, I would find it fascinating. 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It kicks off at 8:30 a.m. More info on that and all the incredible things that are happening this weekend, just go to our community calendar at 987wink.com. 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

0: Swing Country. More continuous country favorites coming up. We're putting together another 12 in a row right now. The music is back on next.
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5: Here's your Wing Country Monadnock region forecast.
6: Well, it's going to continue to be hotter than the surface of the sun outside. Tonight stays warm and muggy with a chance of a few thunderstorms. Tomorrow bringing another day of dangerous heat. Highs in the upper 90s. Of course, that heat index going to be climbing above 100 degrees. So just take it easy if you're going to be spending some time outside. We're going to see a chance of some strong thunderstorms tomorrow afternoon. And then as you look ahead to Saturday and Sunday, basically the same deal. Saturday will continue to be in the 90s. Sunday, it'll cool down a bit, but it's still going to be the mid-80s.
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We are in the middle of another 12 in a row. We do this every hour through your workday. That's right, 12 songs back to back with no interruption. My name is Michael James. It's great to be with you. Happy Friday. Kicking off our, actually, today's Thursday. All day long today, I've thought it was Friday. That's the worst. It's 98.7 Wing Country. We're rolling through 12 in a row with Blake Shelton now and Stay Country with Guy J.

0: rolling through 12 in a row. We do this every hour, 12 songs back to back and no interruption. My name is Michael James, and this is our boy Hardy hanging out with Eric Church, Morgan Wallen. It's MacArthur right here, 98.7 Wink Country.
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I mean, I love a good brunch, but specifically like breakfast, diner, greasy, nasty breakfast. I am obsessed. And I'm always looking for good deals, too. And I was just checking out

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8: 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It's called Say So, 987 Wink Country.

0: Hey, Wink Country. More continuous country favorites coming up. We're putting together another 12 in a row right now. The music is back on next.
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10: Well, tonight, it's going to be very warm and muggy. I mean, the lows are going to be 70 degrees. We might even see a few evening thunderstorms possible. Tomorrow, another dangerously hot and humid day, high near 97 with a heat index around 105 to 110 degrees. We might see a few afternoon and evening thunderstorms, but there is an extreme heat warning in effect through Friday evening. Looking ahead, Saturday, it's going to be hot again with a high near 92. Sunday, it'll start to cool off, but still, temperatures will be in the mid-80s.
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Birds Birds there with our friend Luke Bryan and Ride, Ride, Ride. We are riding through 12 in a row. Get that little pun there? I know I'm funny. It's Alexandra Kay, new music and straight for the heart. 98.7 Wink Country.

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Well, the big rumor is that tomorrow will be her wedding day. I'm talking of Taylor Swift and her latest, I Knew It, I Knew You. 98.7 Wink Country.

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It's your home for Mark in the Morning and 12 in a row every hour through your workday. My name is Michael James. It's great to be with you. Lauren Elena now and Chase Matthew and All My Exes.

0: Wake up with Mark in the morning and stay with us for 12 in a row every hour for the workday.
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0: Luke Combs there, Ain't No Love in Oklahoma. Wrapping up another 12 in a row. It's 98.7 Wink Country. I'm stoked for Luke Combs. Like, I love this phase of his life for him. You know, he is out on tour, but I don't know if you heard, he actually, like, arranged his tour schedule so that he's basically only working weekends, and he gets to spend the week at home with his family. And I love that, you know? And I love too that, like, their house is very modest. It's nothing crazy. I mean, for a long time, they were living in a 2-bedroom house with their two boys. It was only like 2,000 square feet. His wife has gone on record recently to say that they are in the process of building a new home. It may even be done by now. But all of this, Luke said, you know, he says, listen, when I'm at home, I don't want to think about the fact that I'm Luke Combs. You know, he doesn't want to think about fame or any of that. He just wants to feel at home. And that's why their home is just that. It's nothing crazy. And I respect that. I think it's so cool. The style of his music has changed a bit, too. A little bit more chill, a little bit more dad, you know. 98.7 Wink Country. We've got more music on the way. Cody Johnson is next.
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6: 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Something I was not aware of until you and I started working together. There are so many people that suffer with two different sized feet jammed into the same shoe.
1: Yeah, absolutely, Steve. And it isn't just a length issue. We see it all the time when we measure both feet. And we often kind of acknowledge that, hey, did you realize your right foot is bigger than your left? But it can also be a width issue. 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So we have a lab in our back room. 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And we have brands that will get us two different size shoes if that need be as well.
6: That's something not everybody knows. The assumption's there that if you buy a pair of shoes, they both have to be the same size. But right. That's not the case.
1: Yeah, no, we do it all the time, and we have a lab that can accommodate that.
6: Ted Shoe and Sport, 115 Main Street, downtown Keene, and tedsports.com.

He's a ranch hand in a pinch, man. Hotter than the red on the cattle brand. Cause she's a gold digger with a quick trigger. A cast iron skillet swinging lid flipper. Now he's a double wide on the county line. Sipping on a six pack of Lone Star Light. She did him dirty, took him to

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0: 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More continuous country favorites coming up. We're putting together another 12 in a row right now. The music is back on next.
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5: Here's your Wing Country Monadnock Region forecast.
6: Well, as you know, it's going to be a very hot 4th of July weekend across the Monadnock region. Tonight stays warm and muggy with a chance of some evening thunderstorms. Tomorrow, another day of dangerous heat, highs in the upper 90s. The heat index is going to be well over 100. Looking ahead to Saturday and Sunday. Saturday continues to be hot. The temperatures will drop a little bit, but only to the low 90s. Even Sunday, it cools off, but we'll still see temps in the mid 80s.
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Rascal Flatts there in Life is a Highway, 98.7 Wink Country. My name is Michael James. What a pleasure to hang with you. I hope you have a very safe and happy 4th of July weekend. 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

0: zone am I on? What country am I in?
1: It doesn't matter. It's 5 o'clock somewhere.
0: It's always on 5 in Margaritaville, come to think of it.
1: Yeah, I heard that.
0: You've been there, haven't you?
1: Yes, sir.
0: I've seen your boat there.
1: I've been to Margaritaville a few times.
0: All right. Well, that's good.
1: Stumble my way back.
0: Okay. Well, we just want to make sure you can keep it between the navigational beacons.
1: Between the buoys. I got it.
0: All right. Well, it's 5 o'clock. Let's go somewhere.
1: I'm ready. Crank it up.
0: Let's get out of here.
1: I'm gone.

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3: 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It's Elena. And this week's host is repping the great state of Texas. You know him. You love him. Cody Johnson's here.
4: 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Again, this is not my first rodeo with Elena here. This week, I'm going to get to share some great stories behind my just released album, Banks of the Trinity, and a whole lot more.
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0: It's Backstage Country. Cody Johnson is your host this week. We're talking all about the new album that just came out on Friday. And Cody, now that you are on the other side of album release, that's a really, I imagine, like liberating place to be. It's finally out there. It's not just yours anymore. It's everybody else's. But also, it could be like a creatively draining place to be. I mean, where are you creatively right now? Is it just focus on the road? Like, let's step away from that for a while. Do you never stop with the creating? Like, where are you at?
1: I've been writing down some ideas for some songs. I really like to get back into writing more, just to kind of keep my chops up.
0: Oh, yeah.
1: Because I have such great opportunities to write with so many great people. Why not, you know?
0: Yeah.
1: But right now, it's just focusing on getting the stuff on stage. You know, it's, you can't just release an album and boom, let's go play it on stage. You got to really work at it. So right, like even today in Soundcheck, we were going over songs, you know, just making sure we're polished up on them and we play them as good as the record, or if not better than the record. Because what happens on a record doesn't always work live. You have to tweak a few things, tones, tempos,
0: right?
1: You know, changes, pauses, all kinds of stuff. Even little vocal melodic stuff you have to kind of change for the live show. So I think that's where my creativity switches to. And now I'm just kind of looking forward to getting through the tour and, you know, going home for the holidays, just riding out the road.
0: Yeah, I mean, here for you, it's probably like years almost over because you've already got the rest of it completely planned out, I'm sure.
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0: So that's wild.
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